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I be carried to the sky. And Florida fees. 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

Yeah, man. 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
2: 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Uh-huh. 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

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Why was Simon only here one tune, 85? And what happened to 86? Right now, we're hiring. And the guy tests froze to death, saying,

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1: Tad's record celebrating Jamaica's 64th year of independence. Lift me higher, higher, Lord. 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

na na. Good morning, good morning, good morning, good morning. Praying time, praying time, folks. Yeah, the way the world are going today. No prayers, no prayers. Good morning to the world. Good morning to New York, New Jersey, Connecticut. Yeah, the entire world. Good morning, good afternoon, good evening, good night, whichever part of the world you're there. It's a good day. It's a good night. It's a good evening. Yeah, man. Your shoulder, Bobby Chan, one man. But there, another morning for just praise God and just love life and live. You know what I mean? So, I just wanted to just join me in a festive occasion. I just praise the Almighty God. God, that's right there. All right? Yeah, as we move, giving thanks and praise for another Sabbath day, another Saturday, another weekend. Yeah, wherever you want to celebrate. Maxine Murray, big up yourself.

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1: Sir, I

0: New York City, Connecticut, and New Jersey. This one is big. Gangsta Pasta present his annual all-white fish fry. This one is the Brooklyn edition. Happened to be Saturday, September 5th, Labor Day weekend, inside of 213 East 87th Street, Brooklyn, New York. 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Labor Day weekend, Saturday, September 5th. It's going to be inside of 213 East 87th Street. 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

Here we go, here we go. Grandpa Kaki Taz Records to the world, folks. Trendsetter label, man. Trendsetter music. Yes, true, the Bobby Channel one, the Taz Trendsetter segment. Ilangbole. Brand new album coming to you, celebrating Jamaica 64.

0: play with it.
1: It's a brand new album out there, folks. Yeah, coming at you August 6th. Brand new, coming at you August 6th. Yeah, Tads, celebrating Jamaica 64. Yeah, I listened to one of the tunes for that album, Grandpa. I'm going to give a listen to another tune on that Big Bad album coming out August 6th. Yeah, Tads Records, here we go.

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Yeah, man, Pastor One, Terry Linen. Got a video out also. Folks, it's Tad's record, folks. 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Yeah, big up on yourself, man. 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So, Marlon, I'm going to play back that Ilan Gully for you. Yeah, man. Requested music by Marlon. Yeah. Khaki, grandpa, here you go.

0: Grandpa! 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His name is now the King of Culture. Yeah, the King of Culture. Yeah, we know him as Uncle Briggy, Brigadier General. Yeah. All right. The big brother of Sister Nancy. The brother of Jeremiah Rubin. Yeah, man, some nice DJs, musical family. Yeah. His father was a member of the original Skatalites also. Used to play in a Skatalites band back in the days. Yeah, man. Brigadier Jeremiah. Have a tune called... War and peace, and peace and love. The King of Culture, Briggy, presented to you, none other than by Tad's Record, the Trendsetter label. Yeah, man. That's how we stay, man, the Trendsetter label. The King of Culture, War and Peace, Uncle Briggy, blessed love.
1: Rastafari. Now this is Brigadier, the original
0: Rastafari. Listen to the lyrics.
1: And we are fighting for world peace.
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Yes, I am. 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Yeah. King of culture, Uncle Brigadier, the general. And yeah, them can't get it together because them bad mind and grudgeful and envious. Anthony Cruz, talk to them.

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But don't worry, a change is on the way. Alright? Yeah. A change is on the way. Compliments on my bridge in Glen Washington. 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That's records to the

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Yeah. Mr. Stevie Face stepping up. Taz Records, folks. All musical platform. Wherever you go, just type in Taz Records and I hit that. Yeah.

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Sleepy Face want to know what keeps it going, what make the good thing continues. Folks, well, you want to know, you see all we do right here on Tad's musical segment, the Trendsetter label. We play music with meaning and understanding. Yeah, you want to do everything to make sure that you're nice. Virgin, I like a suggestion from Ginger. Just water the plant properly, man. All right? Yeah. You want to know what makes her happy? Water the plant. Make it grow. Ginger, brand new album. Yeah. Taz Record. Album entitled Soul Connection. All right, folks? Soul Connection. Brand new album. All right? Brand new Soul Connection. And if you love like what I love, you will log on to Taz Records and get your copy of Soul Connection. Yeah, I'm Virgin Ginger, brand new thing. Answering the question from Stevie Face. All right? Want to know? Water the plant, Virgin. All right? Simple as that.

0: tapping onto the Twitch link, all right? Keep tapping. Make us stronger in our social media. Just keep on tapping, all right? Yeah.
1: Sweet memories we'll make again.
0: That's Ginger, folks. That's Ginger with a brand new album, Soul Connection. Yeah, when I jump over to another big album. Yeah, Marijuana Prior. By the my yeah man, my virgin man, really ass about the place, man. Chesedek. Can't believe the little woman misunderstood what going on. Chesedek with a tune called, yeah, can't believe. Yo, Fittest, big up yourself anyway, the virgin. Love, love, love, man. Yeah, all right. Yo, Kiddy. Yo, pot pot. To all my babettes, them love.

Tracy Neck, folks. You log on to Taz Records. Any musical platform you want to go. Yeah. And just find the Trinity label. Yeah, man. Yours truly, Bobby Channel 1, endorse that to the maximum. Yeah. All right, folks. Yeah, I'm going to dip on the boardwalk down on Coney Island next week, Saturday. Yeah, next week, Saturday. I'm going to bring a pile of the Tad's True and them, come introduce them to whoever never heard them before. Yeah, vinyl style. Yeah, man. I beat some tune on the boardwalk next week, Saturday. So come out, man, and enjoy a wonderful day. Alongside the great Jawise and some other massive selectors. Yeah, man. The boardwalk thing next week, Saturday. All right, folks. And I'm bringing a bunch of Tad's vinyl. Okay? I might even have some CDs to give away to you guys also. All right? Yeah, compliments of Tad's Records. All right, folks. So come out next week, man, and come hear some Isla Bash from the archives and the collection of Tad's Records, the Trinity label. Yeah, that's it there. Boom.

0: grandpa man, folks. I don't even fall now. We used to have some boat weights in the water. We are running down the side of the road. Yeah. You put a piece of stick and you make a boat and you drop in a little water. They were running down the side of the road. And it's a race for go down the road. Yeah. Until it reaches the drain. Yeah, man. Back in the days, man. We make ourselves happy and contented with what we had until we can move on. All right. Yeah. And it's big tune. Spirituality tune. Educational tune. Yeah, Ezran have a tune entitled Holding On, folks. Taz Records to the maximum. Check out Ezran, man, and him have some albums there on Taz Record platform. So just check him out and all the vibes. All right, yeah, that's right there. Here we go.
1: You must fight the battle for dignity.

a change is going to come. Just hold on, man. Nothing that is evil going to last forever. Yeah, a better day is coming. Them can enjoy themselves, go and make the money with them want to make, and you know what I mean? Go and keep them knee in our neck. Because we can't even breathe right now. The way them have them knee a press on our neck. But hold on, man. Ezran, Tad's Records. Music with meaning. Yeah. Music with meaning. No, we lost this bridge in here about a week and a half ago. Yeah. But he also recorded on the Tad's music label. Yeah, man. Bless up yourself. And condolences going out to Fanton Mojo family. Yeah. Who left us. Okay. A real Ras. A real authentic Ras, man. Fanton Mojo. Tad's Records. Yeah, man. We got it all, man. We got it all. Yeah. You name it. We got it. Okay. Fanton Mojo. Never let me down. Condolences to you and your family. That's you really. Okay, you pass and gone. Condolences to your family, Fanton Mojo. Coming to you from Tad's Records. Alright, so anybody would tell Fanton Mojo family that Tad's Records and Tad's Junior and everybody send out their condolences to you, my friend.

Yeah, man. Our condolences going out to Fantan Mojo. Yeah. That's right there, right? Yeah, man. Fantan Mojo, rest in power, brethren. Yeah. She-

start my life will be over. Folks, this is a collection of Lover's Rock album that came out this year, and one came out a few years ago. Two came out this year and one came out a few years ago. It go the title of these tunes of this album rather, sorry. The title of this album, folks, is really Reggae Cover Jams Volume 1, 2, and 3. Yeah. Reggae Cover Jams Volume 1, 2, and 3. If you love Lover's Rock like what I do, you go out and you get it today. I will kick it off with none other than the number one crooner. Yeah, man. Left us a few years ago, but remember, tell you, man, he goes by the name of Toot. You know what I mean? Mr. Cool, everything you can name it. None other than Gregory Isaac, folks. A desert there. Here we go.

Dry love, big up yourself. Everybody from Twitch and TikTok, big up on yourself, man. Yeah. Tap on the screen and give me some love. Yeah, all right? For real. Reggae Cover Jams, Volume 1, 2, and 3. Ain't too proud.

ain't too proud to beg. Levi Symbols have an album. Yeah, we put together and give it to Tad. It named Vibes Out, folks. Album a bad life of yours. Folks, log on to Tad's Records, man. You're gonna get some Isle of Bash tune. Some quality uplifting tune. Positive tune. Yeah. Levi Symbols, Vibes Out. I'm gonna touch one before I run out of the area. Alright, here we go.

Bounce, since you didn't know the warrior mode, because Bounce a tune from another album entitled Free Man, and the dub feat Freedom dub. All right, he goes by the name of Nowis Man, folks. Yeah, Nowis Man, Tad's Records. Free Man vocal, Freedom dub, the instrumental part of it, a 2-for-1 deal. All right, and my number one tuner for this album is a tune called Born Babylon. Yeah, and as I tell you folks, when you say Born Babylon, it don't mean policeman, it mean evil. Anybody that's evil, that's wicked, that's not doing anything right, yeah, they fall under that category of Babylon. Yeah, preacher man, Panapol Peter preach pure nonsense and hatred and wickedness in my Babylon. Yeah, the boss man on the job now treat you right and take care of you in my Babylon. Policeman now treat you right, yeah, in my Babylon. All right, folks, now this man, Born Babylon, that's records, man. Here we go.

Cause folks, Styles Records, the Trinity label, Amazon, Spotify, anywhere you go, just type in Tad's Record. Simple transaction. And then just full up your house, your car, your job, your church with some nice music, uplifting music, positive music. Yeah. All right. Just go through, man. Type in the word Tad's Records and it's over. Tony Ryan, big up yourself. Yeah, and happy birthday agreement again to this wicked wife. Bless up yourself, sis, and stay nice and sweet. Yeah, man. Tad's Records, man. Trendsetter label. All right, Jaja. My radio wife, how you doing, mama? Everything good? Yeah, Mr. Edwards, Serena, and the family. Love. Folks, one more tune from Tad's Records. A tune called Promised Land. Yeah, and it's coming to you from the double album Satisfaction Feeling. What a album! Yeah, man, just like on the Tad's Records, man, you get everything, man. Bellyful, all right. Until next week, same time, same big bad station. Check me out on other platforms during the week. Yeah, during the week, all week long, man. Check me out on other platforms, all right. Culture Jam Radio, also, all right. Yeah, social media, TikTok, Twitch, Facebook, you name it. 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All right? Blessed love. Until next week, same place, same big batch station, man. The Promised Land. Yeah.

0: 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It has to be culture jam. Shabba said that. Culture jam, cultural wise.
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4: 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Bobby Channel 1 can't cool. Well done. Yeah, well, this is the prophet. I don't know, it's Captain. You're in tune to the culture jam. Kick it to make it run. Make it run, see me.
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0: 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This one, you can't miss.
1: Right there. I think I lost my connection there. I gotta try and redial it back again. Okay, so I'm gonna jump on to something else until I get back my bridge.
2: Before the ultimate reggae exp-

0: Why, I tell you, I made something to read about today. Okay, folks. Hello? Whoa. Whoa, whoa, whoa, whoa. Trying to get my bridge in DJI. Yeah.
1: Hello?
0: Yeah, you live?
1: Yeah, okay.
0: Yeah, hello? Yeah, man, you're taller, taller, taller, taller, taller. I wonder what's going on here. Hold on a little bit there, right? Hold on a little bit there. Hello? Hello?
2: Hello?
0: Yeah, all right, yeah, we're good now. We're good, we're good, we're good, we're good now. Yeah. We're good. Why?
2: Yeah, yo.
0: Yeah, man, we're good. We're good now. My apologies, boss. I accidentally brought down the lever for the phone and I never realized it. You know what I mean?
2: Okay. That's yeah. Right, man. When,
0: you know, today the big day, so we have to talk a little bit.
2: I appreciate it.
0: Today. So, folks, this is DJ Roy and the biggest, and when I said this, because, you know what I mean, things stay away with me, right, from day one, from long time, from Wapikil Philip. It is the biggest and the best boat ride you will ever be on. Just try it and you will see it. The biggest and the best boat ride. I spoke to Clinton Lindsay. Family and everybody flew up from Florida just to be a part of this occasion today, folks. Right. Tell them what you expect, Abridgen.
2: Wow, first and foremost, I give God the glory and give God all the praises. I mean, nothing really happens unless Him sanction it. You know what I mean? We've been doing this now for so many years. Genesis has been in existence for 29 years.
0: Nice.
2: Jamaica celebrating 64 years of independence. It's all that in a nutshell. And again, not possible without, you know, help from my friends. And I have to big up you and DJ Ellie and, you know, the whole Red of Fraternity. There's yes. So many. Jennifer, the whole Irie Jam team, you know, from Dubby come straight up. You know, Cynthia Shea, the whole team, man. And, you know, even the people I'm in the streets, because we see people like you, my fly like after them boat ride. And that's the love. You know,
0: yeah.
2: That is the love that we have gotten, me and Garfield, over the years. Because when we do an event, we do it for the people. So, because they want it to be a success, them help, you know, facilitate and help promote, and you know, if a box needs to move, then we move it. It's just like if you're on the board and you feel like you know everybody on board. It's just that type of vibes. And this year we've added entertainment. Usually it's just, you know, music and a little of Jamaica history. We decided to add a little entertainment. Najee Boy would be our special guest.
0: Wow.
2: And the vibes will still be flowing because, you know, it's probably maybe a 15-minute set. Because it is really a party cruise and a celebration of Jamaican history and a celebration of Genesis. I mean, how many businesses you know have been in business for 29 years? So,
0: wow.
2: I mean, that is no ordinary feat. And again, you know, I can't take credit for it. I forget all the credit to Garfield because he is the backbone of Genesis. When you think about food, you think of Garfield. And you know, Bobby, from Brooklyn days, when we are thinking about food, from back then, it's always been Garfield.
0: So I know, he used to make some roast yam, you know, but I don't know how.
2: Yeah, man.
0: He still have a secret for making mice. Yeah. Folks, if you want to get some roast yam with mice and tender, check out Garfield.
2: it's always been Garfield. And I mean, for me, like me and Garfield go way back, because I mean, this is from Jamaica. You know, Garfield came from downtown. I was in Zadie Gardens, Garfield moved to Zadie Gardens, and ever since that, we've been friends. I mean,
0: wow.
2: Definitely a little older than I, but me, I was traveling with people that are older than me because I think that's why I'm wise beyond my years. You know, Garfield was one of the first one out of our crew that we saw doing a 9-to-5. He was working at Pegasus when we'd up on a corner called Eyeglass Dress.
0: Yeah.
2: You know, I got off a lesson knowing I forgot school, you know, and then we moved and you know the whole Utica story.
0: Really?
2: And we were there for the whole Utica story. You know, people keep asking how come you and Garfield are friends for so many years, and I said because our friendship is not based on what I can do for you or what you can do for me. Our friendship is based on being there for each other in times when we need it the most. Our friendship is based on family. His kids and my kids play, you know. His grandkids and my grandkids play.
0: Nice.
2: You know,
0: nice.
2: His wife and my wife hang out. You know, it's been like that for years, from the United Nation Hotel to the Q Club to Genesis and to what we're doing now. We're moving slowly in retirement mode, and I'm quite sure that we'll be sitting on a rocking chair somewhere. Hopefully, I don't drink. I'll be sipping down some Kool-Aid. He'll probably be drinking some Henny or some wine. But, you know, hopefully that's what we intend to do in our later years and enjoy life to the fullest.
0: Yes.
2: But again, you know, it's not possible without being under the covenant of God. You know, God has really been good to us, and we share our blessings every day, and we say thank you. So the butcher, I know, brethren, Garfield prepared this menu from last week. Every time I see the man want to add something more to the menu.
0: Yeah,
2: Garfield,
0: yeah.
2: You see, from Curry Goat, did I? You're good.
0: Yeah, yeah, yeah.
2: So he's been working on the menu, and the menu, as always, you know, Genesis, is going to be top-notch. The music, Bobby Connors and Jabba.
0: Can't get any better than that. Can't.
2: Yeah, top-notch.
0: Yeah.
2: You know what I mean?
0: Rude International. Yes.
2: Stretch,
0: yes.
2: Oxfield Star.
0: Can't get any better than that.
2: Can't get better than that. So all you need to do is just show up. Now, people keep asking me what to wear. I'm not telling them to wear anything. What I mean
0: anything
2: by that,
0: like.
2: I've got Guyanese friends coming.
0: Yes.
2: Right? So me not expect my Guyanese friend to have on Jamaica full attire.
0: Yeah, black,
2: so
0: red, yellow, yeah,
2: there.
0: Green, yeah.
2: So
0: green.
2: The guys who are there, the Asian crew are there, the Asian crew
0: yeah,
2: are there.
0: Yeah.
2: So, you know, and friends of Jamaica. You know, when I say friends of Jamaica, how many people you know, Bobby, and you're from that corporate world, Bobby. Don't go on like, we don't know.
0: Choo-choo.
2: You're from that corporate
0: been there,
2: world.
0: Been there.
2: And how many people you know from the corporate world, tell us to them, just come back from Ocho Rios, or them just come back from Montego Bay, them just come back from Negril. So, again, it's Friends of Jamaica, celebrating Jamaica.
0: Yes.
2: And being aboard this boat. Tickets still available in all the same or all of them. If you're at Brooklyn, Topaz, or you can call Oxtail Direct.
0: Yes.
2: Whiskey also has tickets. Michael Gillens also have tickets in Brooklyn.
0: Nice.
2: If you are in Queens and it's Genesis VP, Twintham has tickets. Queen D has tickets. If you go out to Long Island, it's Sam's Cribbin Market, Cutting Edge Barbershop, Bayview Kitchen, and Royalty Alta. That's our Virgin Real
0: yes,
2: East.
0: Yes, yes, yes.
2: With a big shop.
0: Yeah,
2: Patrick.
0: Yeah.
2: So you can go check Patrick if you need tickets, or eventbrite.com. Now, people are saying, them no want to drive. If you don't want to drive and you're in Queens, buses are leaving from One Cross Island Plaza. That's Merrick Boulevard and 242nd Street.
0: Nice.
2: However, you must have a bus ticket. If you don't have a bus ticket, call me and I'll make sure you get your bus ticket. All right? My number is 917-335-5331. 917-335-5331. Also, tickets are leaving from the Bronx at Mingles, 4012 Boston Road. You can get your bus tickets in the Bronx from Dale at People's Choice Furniture, or call me, 917-335-5331. And that's it in a nutshell. Really excited. Jamaica 64th. On the known, I'll get the festival song, This Is the Land of My Birth. On the known, I'll get the Cherry O' Baby. On the known, I'll get Me Need a Big Heel Boot and a Bell Foot Pants.
0: And some Bam Bam, forget with it.
2: And there you go. Some Bam Bam and Baba Boom.
0: Yeah.
2: On the known, I'll get Taking a ride. When I'll get Jai Ride. I'll get everything. So please be a part of this. It's going to be a real, real coming together and a celebration of music, celebration of life, and celebration of Genesis Restaurant, celebrating 64 years of independence.
0: May I like a secret to me? I go boss for the people now. So get ready in the line. May I like a secret? Folks, me tell you something. When you go on the boat with an hungry belly, because food they can't do. And yo, folks, from you go up on the boat, you know, within minutes of food ready for eating. You know. So,
2: yeah, no, you walk like on a tip. Straight to the food. Yeah. Walk on and walk straight to the food.
0: Yeah, I'm like a tip. You know. Last year, you know, as I walk on the boat, you know, we go straight at the kitchen, you know, which are the ulpa, and folks, take a look down the line, because on the plate is not going to be enough to fit everything that is on the menu. I'll be honest with you, it can't fit everything. But take a look at walk and pick. And then when you go back for seconds now, you can go to the alternate things then where you never did. We couldn't fit on the plate first. But you know, go with you know, hungry belly, cause food then if you feel you know. Remember me tell you. So and that's my like a tip for me to give the people.
2: Hold on, don't move.
0: Okay.
2: Don't move.
0: Gotcha.
2: Oh no, me that try to merge him, you bridge him. Barney there call me, they're merging, but
0: Wow. Uncle Barney, the general man.
2: Uncle Barney,
0: the general. Yo, I want really loving bridge with that. I always support man. Everybody think always did it. Always, yeah, I mean Barney, anyway the bridge in salute.
2: Yeah, definitely. Me and him was actually in Jersey this week, just going over there because the boat actually docks in Jersey.
0: Okay.
2: So we have to go over there to take a look, make sure everything right. So when it's safe come on New York Sunday, everything good. So me and Bonnie was over in Jersey just, you know, going over everything. Bonnie walking him tape measure. I measure said this I go yes so that I go this so
0: yes.
2: That I go up there so
0: yes.
2: That I go around there so
0: yes.
2: And just making sure that the boat is ready. And let me say this, it is an amazing vessel. None like it for a boat ride of this magnitude.
0: Yes.
2: There really is not anything like it. You'd have to be on a real cruise liner, you know, sailing into Jamaica or something like that. That is the level of it. Chandeliers, four floors, plush carpet, because they did over the carpet also. So, ladies, if you don't want to wear the spike heel and you want to wear your flip-flop or you want to kick off the spike heel, you can make your feet just soak in the carpet. Yes, carpet, I said. So get Jeez ready.
0: Jesus, piece of guy you show off.
2: This Sunday, it is on and definitely popping. All right, Bobby, thank you again and all the real personalities that really helped me with everything that I do. I appreciate
0: most
2: you guys
0: definitely,
2: so much.
0: Man. It's a family thing, you know, car. Even this kid called me this morning, man, live and direct, man, and this kid was bigging up the platform and say, folks, you know, for tap on and give Bobby love on the Twitch and the TikTok and thing, you know. But I said, this kid, you know, thank you so much, my friend, man. I say, I was reminding him of 93.5. I say, Roy took me up there, you know, to 93.5 FM. And the love I got from everybody at 93.5, I will never forget that, Roy. Because you took me up there, you said, Bobby, we want some of your type of tune on the ear, man. Culture. And it's you, Roy, took me to 93.5. And from, you know what I mean, Ken Williams, Bobby Clark, them, you know what I mean, the Desu, everybody, the Disco Kid. Everybody that saw me gave me love and embraced me. And that's why I feel I am still in this business, because the love and the tutoring I got from so many people. Would I forget a flag in for not going good?
2: God is the greatest man, and you are a God-fearing person. So we expect nothing less. And we know your record box from them time left to now. So we know so the radio was missing that part.
0: Right.
2: A great vibes, a great feeling, man. So, Virgin, keep doing what you're doing, and I'll see you on Sunday.
0: Man, I'm dead upon me, yes, boss. Oh, right, yes, I am. And, yo, folks, may I drive? Because me, I drive. Me drive and go park my car. Because me love when we come for the boat, we can cruise. Yeah.
2: When you're ready.
0: Yeah. Why? Give thanks for the love and the support that you have given me through the years, Bridget. And we still have a long way to go. But you see, together, with unity, with togetherness, we can accomplish our goal. And we are going to accomplish our goal tomorrow. Folks, may I be going to come early, because when I want the thing lock off, because you see them thing, they're strict with the amount of people that can be on the boat. Very strict. Yeah. Because if we meet the capacity that the captain and people said, nobody else can come on, we can't help you. We really can't.
2: Yeah.
0: So try and make sure that if you don't have your ticket already, you did it early. I'll try to get the ticket today to make sure that you're on the boat. Because if you have a ticket, yes. And Roy, give them the number again, Virgin.
2: That's 917-335-5331. 917-335-5331.
0: I will be announcing that number for the rest of the day, Virgin. Bless up yourself. All right. Love. Yeah.
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Hello? Right, you there? Sorry about that, family. Sorry about that. Hello?

0: 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This one, you can't miss.
1: Or you can call DJ Roy straight right now. Yeah, blow up him phone for me right now. 917-335-5331. Yeah, make him know, so Bobby say, you want your ticket right now. Bobby Channel 1 say, I need my ticket, brethren, because the boat they can't miss me. It's like a ship. Yeah, the boat is like a ship. That's how big it is. Okay, folks? Four flights, man. Folks, it's going to be nice. Okay? 917-335-5331. Again, 917-335-5331. Or you can call me, 646-302-3144. 646-302-3144. You don't get me, just leave a message and say, yo, I need my ticket today. Yeah. All right, don't wait for tomorrow. Remember, I tell you. Tomorrow waits for no one. Get your ticket to be on the boat. Guarantee today. All right? Roy, number 917-335-5331. And, yeah, big man, I got up on the boat. Here he goes, Niger boy. Yes, I am.

0: May I set to send a note, Happy Emancipation Day to each and every one that's listening to me on the TikTok, the Twitch, the Facebook, culturejamradio.com, radio1.net. Yeah, coming to you from Mary Isaac. Yeah, Happy Emancipation Day to each and every one. Yeah, man, Mary Isaac's man, legend, icon in the business. Niger Boy and the Big Bad Boat Ride tomorrow. Yeah, DJ Ride, Genesis Boat Ride. I remember, folks, that I tell you, you got to get your tickets to be on this big boat ride tomorrow. 917-335-5331. That's 917-335-5331. The big boat ride. Or call me, 646-302-3144. 646-302-3144. Yeah, and this artist is going to be on center stage along with, trust me, the boat ride always full up enough artists. You know who I hold the mic from, who I hold the mic. All right, so it's going to be a nice event. Beautiful event, man. Niger Boy.
1: Niger Boy again, because I'm tired again. Oh, watch this.

0: On the big boat ride tomorrow, folks. Niger boy, yeah, man. DJ Rice, Chef Garfield, big boat ride tomorrow. Yes, folks, get your tickets, get your tickets. All right? Yeah. Yeah, we move. Culture Jam, Bobby Channel 1, how you doing?
1: How you doing, Bobby? How you doing? How you
0: Where
1: doing?
0: Are we nice to mama? Where are you going with mama?
1: There, you know. Me there, you know.
0: What are vibes?
1: Me there. Giving God thanks and praise, you know.
0: Of course, of course. Here. Yes.
1: Yeah, so, you know, I was called to tell you, you know, I lose my mom Thursday.
0: Wow. Condolences, sis.
1: Yeah, man.
0: Condolences, man. Wow. How old is she?
1: 97.
0: Wow, nice, nice, nice. Yeah. They were nice age, man. For real.
1: Yeah. Well, yeah. She died in her sleep too, you know, because she wasn't feeling good.
0: Okay.
1: From about a couple weeks, 3-4 weeks ago, because she was in the hospital and she come out, you know.
0: Uh huh.
1: So she died peaceful. She died.
0: Yeah, peaceful.
1: She died in the house. So.
0: Yes.
1: You know. So I'm planning now to go to Florida because that's where. To live, all my family live, you know.
0: Right, my sister and brother live. Okay, sis, so my love and condolences going to you and the family, yeah?
1: Yes, my dear, thank you so much.
0: Yeah, man, for real.
1: I don't know when I'm going down yet, because they're not arranged yet, you know.
0: Right.
1: So I have to wait for those in Florida.
0: Right.
1: But they are the one that can plan the funeral and everything.
0: Right,
1: and
0: we have to wait. Yes, I got you.
1: You are going. Yeah. So.
0: Yeah, man.
1: Listening to you guys.
0: Yeah,
1: you
0: man.
1: Know,
0: thank
1: listening.
0: You so much, man. And condolences, yeah. As I say. You know what I mean?
1: Yes, thank you, Bobby. Thank you so much.
0: Okay, sweetheart.
1: No problem. Appreciate it. All right, bye.
0: Hello, how are you doing? Hello? Sorry about that. Yeah, man, you're live and direct. How are you doing?
2: Yeah. Bible one.
0: Yes, family, where are you going with?
2: Next week, Bible and you, it's a Jamaican day.
0: Yes. I see. Yes.
2: Small in New York.
0: Yes.
2: In New York City, next weekend, you call a Flatbush.
0: Yes, family, I saw it, and that's going to be a nice day.
2: Next weekend, everybody call out.
0: Most definitely, Marlon. Most definitely. Good. That's a good information you give there. Good. Very good information.
2: Yep. Everybody call out next weekend.
0: Thank you so much, my friend. Thank you so much.
2: All right. Happy weekend. Same
0: to you, my friend. Same to you.
2: All right.
0: Bless.

0: You're live and direct.
1: Hi, Freddie husband. Good afternoon, Castro. Afternoon. How are you?
0: Yeah, for real, for real, for real. How did my love?
1: Okay, honey, you know, me have to call you, know, before you leave this afternoon. So how are you? How is the family?
0: Why, thank God. Remember, say me thank God? Because everybody all right. Everybody's thank okay. God. And me thank God, especially to be on the radio talking to you and the family.
1: Thank God, thank God, thank God. Well, my little family all right, Sabrina, all right. Your husband okay. I'll be all right. And, you know, good using God. Thanks, you know, for another day, another week.
0: Oh, yes, most definitely. Oh, yes. You know, because yes, I'm here, Lady June just called June. Just now, and she lost her mom.
1: Yes.
0: You know what I mean? So,
1: yes.
0: You know, things just happen every day, and we have to just give thanks and praise to the Almighty God. For everything in life, because everything has its purpose and its reasons, you know?
1: Exactly, exactly, my love. So, morning to radio fans. Good morning, guys. You know, I'm calling nobody in this morning. You know, you're not hear me for a while. I'm okay. Good morning, good morning. Lady June, my condolence, my love, my condolence. You know, we all go through it, you know. So, just keep strong, my love. Just keep strong, my love. You
0: most
1: understand?
0: Definitely, definitely,
1: she
0: yes.
1: She did her job, and you know, you cherish her. We have to do our part. So, you know, if you do your part, you don't have to worry. You don't have to worry and cry and say, oh, Mama gone, I will never do nothing to Mama. But if you know your heart is good and you do for Mama, don't worry yourself, Mama, rest in.
0: Yes, yes,
1: Mama,
0: yes,
1: rest
0: yes.
1: In my love.
0: Yes.
1: So you be strong, my dear. You be strong, and Bobby, you know, you have to go. So thank God for another week. Thank God for you. You know, it was busy for you this morning. So you know, just bless up yourself, my love.
0: But you know, it's a good thing to be busy, you know, because it's sure that I'm getting love. From everywhere, so it's good to be busy. If you're not busy and people are not calling you and giving you some love, and big up my virgin Marlon the general,
1: yes,
0: big up Marlon.
1: Yes, man, me hearing me was just gonna call his name. I heard him. Yes, my dear, and you know, just love each and every one, and you know, just call Lady June and tell her, you know. Condolence makes you feel good, you know, because
0: yes,
1: maybe
0: yes,
1: she there and
0: yes.
1: She down, you know.
0: Yes, sir.
1: So when the early come in, please, guys, call in and you know, make we say we condolence.
0: Yeah, I'm up here too. Nice tune for her, you know what I mean? Makes you feel
1: yes,
0: good.
1: Yes, man, yes, Bobby. So we now, when Ellie come in, they call everybody name. Bobby,
0: nice,
1: love
0: nice.
1: You, love you, my love, you know.
0: Thank you, and it's right back at you and Uncle Edwards and Sabrina and everybody.
1: Yes, man, love you, my dear, and thank you for coming in and make we laugh. And, you know, at least
0: yes,
1: you
0: yes.
1: Shake up with body if we are clean,
0: yes,
1: if we are
0: yes,
1: whatever
0: yes,
1: we're doing.
0: Yes,
1: you know, so...
0: Get the blood going.
1: Yes. And the five-star general come in at judgment.
0: At
1: no,
0: judgment, yes.
1: With little tricks, you know.
0: Yes, yes,
1: with
0: yes.
1: With little tricks, you know.
0: Yes,
1: no.
0: for real.
1: Yes, my love, until next week, if God's willing.
0: Yes.
1: My love, God bless.
0: Thank you so much.
1: Bye-bye.
0: Thank you so much, yeah.
1: You're welcome, my darling. Have a blessed day. Bye-bye.
0: Okay. You too and the family. Yeah.
1: All right.

about some great men and the great ones that's still here working for us. Man, I'm going to play a tune for my friend, my sister, and my listener. Lady June, yeah, passing of your mom. Condolences, condolences to you and the family. From Red Hat Radio, Culture Jam Radio. Yeah, and from the family. Okay, we love you, and we're going to be here for you. Make sure that you stay strong to your deal right now. But as Georgia says it, your mom did her work, did her job, did what the Almighty asked of her to do, and he gave her a long life, and, her time to go home and go and relax. All right? So, Lady June, this one is for you, okay, sis? From all of us here on the Red Hat platform, Marlon, Georgia, Uncle George, Ellie, myself, the list is long, as Georgia says, but we all love you, and we all here for you, okay?

Yes, folks. So it's it. As we move, folks, log on each and every Saturday morning right here. You give me a call to advertise, to promote your business. 646-302-3144. That's 646-302-3144. And yeah, remember, Marina M. Blake, our lawyer extraordinaire, 212-363-6460. That's 212-363-6460, rather. And folks, yeah, DJ Roy, Garfield, Genesis Restaurant, Big Boat Ride tomorrow. And yeah, we got Beanie Man and Barris gonna be doing their thing also, all right, for their birthday, for Barris' birthday celebration. So folks, come out and support, man, all right? Yeah, at this birthday, all right? You drama! Marlon, big up yourself, you drama, El Food, right out upon Utica Avenue. Big up yourself, you drama, okay? Yeah. And that's right, man. Here we go. I look a change up, yes.

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Red Hat Radio, Culture Jam Radio 1. 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Folks, walk good. DJ L is up next. Until next week, same time. DJ Ride, boat ride, folks. You're getting a ticket, all right? Yeah, see you all tomorrow. Folks, love, love, love. God blessing to each and every one. Love and love and love and walk safe and walk good until next week, all right? Bless up, man, all right? Here we go.

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2: That my story will end in shame. But Father, you are Lord. Never let my enemies rejoice over me. Father, in the name of Jesus, I come before you this day with a sincere heart and tears in my eyes, Lord. You know the battles I do not speak about. You know the silent pain hidden behind my smile. You know the moments I cried in secret while pretending to be strong before people, Father. I ask you today, please, never allow my enemies to rejoice over me. Lord, there are people waiting to hear bad news about me. There are people expecting me to fail. There are people who said I would never rise again. Some have mocked my struggles. Some have laughed at my delay. Some have already concluded that my story will end in shame. But Father, you are the lifter of men. You are the God who changes stories overnight. Father, arise for my sake. Where men expect my downfall, let them witness my rising. Where men expect shame, let your glory speak. Where men expect weakness, let your strength appear. Lord, I may not have powerful connections. I may not have people fighting for me. I may not come from a wealthy background, but I have you, Jesus. And as long as heaven is still on the throne, my story can still change. Father, do not allow those who mocked my prayers to mock my life. Do not allow those who laughed at my tears to laugh at my destiny. Do not allow those waiting for my destruction to celebrate over me. Lord, there are battles too heavy for me to fight alone. There are burdens I cannot explain to people.

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When my strength fails, let your mercy speak. 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Father, let every evil expectation concerning my life fail in the name of Jesus. 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
0: 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In Jesus' mighty name, amen.
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2: 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Watch out.
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Once a good afternoon to V's Restaurant, 896 Nostrand Avenue. We get some good Caribbean food. He's a Chef Patrick Dave. 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
0: This is Richie Stephens featuring Assassin. 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

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You have a little difference. Listen to your partner. Your partner listen to you and come to a steady decision. All right? Yeah, man. That's your talk about Saturday afternoon. Red Hot Radio. DJ Lee.

afternoon. Yours truly, DJ Ali. Yeah. Music in your ear, ear, ear, ear, ear, ear.

certain music just cannot die. I don't know about some songs nowadays, but you see them song, yeah? Connect. These songs connect with so much

That's right. Powerful words and message. 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

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Jeez. Listen to the words, people. Listen carefully.

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I'm

for DJ Roy. Get your tickets right now. Saturday afternoon. Yes, it is at 9 minutes. It's all about the big boat ride. 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

0: Wanna know what things said? 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
0: He's confirmed for the big boat ride tomorrow. Our courtesy, DJ Roy, Chef Garfield, Pier 81, Manhattan. Are

0: You know what I'm rude. He's to behave himself, you know. All right, so make sure you get your tickets for the big boat ride. Get those tickets for the big boat ride, all right? Big up Chef Garfield, DJ Roy, and the family. You know the thing said, Red Hot Radio, endorse it to the 100 degree. You know how you go.
1: Yo, right now, but they're not talking about the ones.
0: Hold on, you know.

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Powerful message to the nation, to the world. You don't know where it go as we kick off the Tad's Hour. New York!

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DJ Ellie, New York. 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

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All these great music distributed by Tad's Record. Saturday afternoon, turn it up.

The song Holding On coming up from Hezron right here inside the Tats Hour on Red Hot Radio. DJ Ellie, this is Chesedega. The album titled Marijuana Prayer, distributed by Tats Record. The album is normal.

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Big up to Taj Record. Yeah, man. Marijuana Business from the album, Chesedek.

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No. You see that song here, Tads? It come take the key, you know. It come take the key. The rest of the song them were out there. I'm one, but you see that song here? Different. 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

Higher by Terry Lennon right here on the big station Red Hot Radio, New York City. Hey Todd, this is a song in the normal by Terry Lennon. I hope everybody get this song on their playlist. Yeah, as I give you something from George Nooks.

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Hey, stand up and defend black people, youth. I hear me, son. I'm a fundamental freedom of them, some black international repatriation.

One time, you know, the biggest, the best, and food at a higher level. 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Shout out to Susan. Hey, Sandra, big respect. Here we go.

0: 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I lost my baby, but
1: she's coming back. Yeah. 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
7: 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Yours truly, DJ Roy in the building. 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I'll make sure you get your tickets and make sure you're on board the biggest, most elegant ship in these United States of America when it comes to boat rides, all right? And the tickets are moving fast. 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So you know the vibes, you know the energy, you know what it's going to be. It's going to be a vibe, it's going to be an energy. Food by Genesis Restaurant. Speaking of Genesis, we celebrate 29 years of existence. We've been here 29 years, thanks to you, all the people from Queens, and all the people from Long Island, Brooklyn, Bronx, Jersey, and Connecticut that comes to eat the good food, all courtesy of Chef Garfield. Now, I've also got to remind you that next week, Sunday, we head out to Long Island, Hedger State Park, for the Family Fun Day. And we salute the legendary Derek Barnett, live performance by Leroy Heptone Sibbles, music by yours truly, The Road Team, and Baby Q from the Libra Love Machine. So I've got tickets for those things happening in just a little while. Jot the number down, 866-240-9963, 866-240-9963 is the number. Now, later on, I'm heading to Jersey, all right, Jamaica Day. I've been trying to do this event for 10 years, and this is their 10th anniversary. So Jersey Massive, get ready. We will be in Jersey later on, all right, as we salute the one and only Sister Nancy, Lady G, and Leela IK. But right now, let's get into a mix brought to you by Chef Garfield, DJ Ride, the big, bad Jamaica.

Pulse in the City. Carib, New York. Jam Rock. If you're in places like Bahamas, the zoo. Remember the zoo? In Florida, Hungry Whale on Fifth Street. And Casablanca on a Sunday. It's that vibe, that energy. Epiphany Nightclub. We're taking you there. And we're also taking you forward.

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Well deserved. 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Getting the keys to Kingston. 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That's big, man. That's huge. 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
1: Hey, Bronx, the wait is over. That's right. The Highlights Restaurant and Lounge is finally here. That's 3447 Baychester Avenue, right at the

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So this segment is a new tune segment. Or just play some new song. We're not really juggling, we just play some song. Here's a song I world premiered. And every time I play, I hear a next artist on it.

Kamar. They're on a mission. You see his mission. You go on his page, right? But when it comes to tune, you cannot play with this man. The man up the tune, them man full of the tune, them, and he has the connection.

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4: Okay, so we're back. Big shout out to Mr. Easy again. 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

from People's Choice Furniture. Yeah. All right? And get your tickets for that. Now, if you're in Queens, you don't know South Genesis. Yeah. 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You don't know South Genesis if you're in Queens, all right? 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So tomorrow, it's the Jamaica Independence Cruise on the biggest yacht in North America, celebrating Jamaica's independence, celebrating Genesis, celebrating 29 years of independence, and celebrating emancipation. Indeed. Jamaica Strong. Big top of the afternoon going out to Mr. Irwin Clear, Dubmaster Chris, Ross Clem, the bass.

And indeed, songs of freedom. And one would ask, and one always questions, are we really free? Are we really free? Let's go back to the year 1966. We celebrate Jamaica independence with Toots Hibbert.

voice of Tootsie. 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Everybody get ready. Tomorrow on the Jamaica Independence Cruise.

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Have you ever seen me going through the airport in any country? 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It's the color of the Jamaica flag. It was a bag that was presented to me from a good friend of mine's. 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

0: You heard a budget one cuss about it, right? Jamaica nice, no Rumpelstiltskin. Yeah, we're allowed to say that. New York City, Connecticut, New Jersey, we're getting ready for the big Jamaica Independence Cruise. If you haven't got your tickets yet, we still have tickets available at the outlets, and you can also get tickets at the pier. That's how big this boat is, all right? So if you need to know where to get tickets, you can call me at, of course, 917-335-5331. Shout out to Jeff Garfield and the whole Genesis family. Susan, big respect. We're just making sure that everything is right. The vibes, the energy. All right, buy cheap central, big up yourself any spot you're there. Twin Tom, big up yourself anywhere you're there. All the dollar van drivers that are making sure that you get to the boat on time, people, what you need to do is get to the bus on time. Buses are leaving at 4:30, and as them load, them gone. As them load, them gone. The last bus will leave at 4:30, all right? So if you need a bus ticket, call 917-335-5331. You can get them at Twin Thumb, who's down there on Merrick Boulevard and 242nd, right where the bus is leaving. You can get it at People's Choice Furniture. That is, of course, Dale, and that's on Boston Road. Don't forget, the bus in the Bronx will be leaving from Mingles. So I have all of the information and I know what to do. Shout out to all my radio colleagues for giving me the strength, giving us the love. Chef Garfin and I, thank you. Genesis celebrating 29 years. Chuh! Jamaica celebrating 64. No matter where in the world I go, I am a Jamaican. As a matter of fact, if you want to see my Jamaica bag, go on my Instagram page and look at my probably second to last post. You will see my Jamaica bag. Anywhere in the world I go, I represent Jamaica. Frank V. Clarendon, yeah?
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and many, many more. The ship sails out of Miami, Florida from November 11th through November the 16th aboard the stunning Norwegian Joy with port stops in Falmouth and Ocherias, Jamaica. Shore excursions range from the guided bamboo river rafting, trips to the famous Duns River Falls, or head over to the Bob Marley 9 Mile Tour and be a part of the most culturally rich

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3: That's right. The most imitated sound north of Montego Bay, and that happens to be Irie Jam Radio, okay? Now, let me just remind you all that a Highlight Restaurant and Lounge proud to present a big Jamaica 64th Independence celebration, and it features the one and only Glamour Wayne Dancehall Guinness Stain and Billy Slaughter, formerly of the World Immortal Stone Love, live broadcast on Irie Jam Radio. This take place on Tuesday, August the 4th. Now, you know a spot, Highlight Lounge there, all right? It's 3447 Boston, no, Baychester Avenue. Yeah, I forget my Bronx thing, right, you know. Yeah, 3447 Baychester Avenue in the Boogie Down Bronx. Highlight Restaurant and Lounge. Every Tuesday night, you know the thing going out for telling you. Niceness guaranteed. Why Young, big up yourself anywhere you dare. All right. Also, got to remind you that on August 7th, UB40 comes to Englewood, New Jersey. That all gone mad. All right. I'm going to miss him. Mad. Mada Road. Shout out to, of course, the one and only. Well, I just went blank. The one and only, of course, Lexi, who has the People's Ball coming up next week, and that's going to be a Terrace on the Park. They are honoring Busy Signal. All right. So that is going to be crazy. Music by yours truly. That is big. Get ready for that. All right. And Blondie, big up yourself. Don't forget Blondie's in, of course, Roy Wilkins Park today. Can't get the good food time when I do the food, so you know the tingle. Talking nice. All right. Next week, Sunday, it's all about the Family Fun Day, 26th annual. And, of course, music by Road International, live performance by the one and only Leroy Hepton Sibyl. Baby Q from the Libra Love Machine also in the building and honoring some real people that really deserve it. Lifetime Achievement Award to my brother, Derek Bonnet. So, Derek Bonnet, big up yourself. That is going to be crazy. All right? Big up yourself, Derek Bonnet. Big up Glamour Wayne also picking up award. Rich Kid CC will also be getting an award. And, of course, let's not forget Errol from Mingles, all right. Mr. Moments himself, Brother Sherman, will be getting an award. Irie Dale also picks up an award. People, just make sure you're ready. God, niceness guaranteed, all right. Now, speaking of Derek Bonnet, all right, getting an award. Can I play a song by Derek that I've been trying to get the dub from Derek forever? People, when you see him, stop him in the street. Tell Derek, say, I need the dub or I'm going to take away his award. No, but him deserve that award, so I can't take back Derek. Tell Derek Bonnet, somebody call him right now, and tell Derek Bonnet, I need that dub, yeah.

I'll tell you now. One of the artists that are on my bucket list to sit down and have a conversation with is Derek Bonnet. I would really like to sit down and talk to Derek, because his history, it can't be normal. Cha.

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